0: Breaking Point, kid, and they'll rat on you. The family niggas will rat on you. That's all.
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1: Where are you?

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We gonna remix that track Last Christmas. We gonna flip it around. And it goes something like this. 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
3: You don't have to forget. Just remember the Sunday, all right?

says, oh, wrong number, sorry to waste your time. And I think to myself, why now? Why me? Why?

0: 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Información y música todo el tiempo.
1: The last time we talked, Mr. Smith, you reduced me to tears. I promise you it won't happen again.

0: Clytus, I'm bored. What plaything can you offer me today?
1: An obscure body in the SK system, Your Majesty. The inhabitants refer to it as the planet Earth.
0: How peaceful it looks.

0: Most effective, Your Majesty. Will you destroy this?
1: Later.
2: I like to play with things a while.
1: Before annihilation.

0: by Tag Team.
1: What song is that?
0: You go, girl. He is singing that to me.
2: You don't even know him.
1: This song is for all the ladies.
3: Well, the whole album is dope.
2: For real?
0: Damn.
3: Really, though.